0: We have booster ignition and liftoff.
1: But now is the time for you to rise up, cross over, and take that which is yours.
2: You will be a generation who's going to know the presence of God.
3: For the day.

0: mystical, wild generation of wounded warriors that have learned how to get a hold of the face of God.
1: But the Lord says, your generation does not abide by the same rules as other generations, because when they were growing up, that was then, but this is now.
0: Because you have made a choice that there is no turning back from.
2: After this, there is no turning back.
0: And you will stand in the holy hill.
3: Buckle your seatbelt, Dorothy, because Kansas is going bye-bye.
0: You're a generation that is consumed with knowing the presence of God, and you will never turn from it.

and you will be a generation that ushers back the fear of the Lord upon the church. Because people will see you and they'll look at you and they will see the fear of the Lord. And they will know that it is through this and by this that you have come into perfecting holiness that has caused you to ascend this mountain and

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2: Really, I believed in God and became a Christian when I was about 9 or 10 years old, and the teacher was telling us about him. I just sort of really had a desire to get to know more about God and the Christian religion. So I started going to Sunday school, and really I just went on and learnt gradually until I was in my late teens, and then I left. Eventually I returned after about 15 years, and I was going on okay. I was going to church and praying and had a lovely relationship with God. And then suddenly everything fell to pieces materially. Jobs went, and we were left with actually no income whatsoever. And it was at that time when I really realised how important my faith was to me, because the truth is, and was for me, that God met every single one of my needs. I knew it was God meeting my needs, because I prayed for him. In fact, sometimes I prayed that, well, just about every day I would say, please God, help me through this day. And he always did. More often than not, just through people, through Christian people who would call and give us food and money sometimes, and just help us in very practical ways. So I knew that those prayers had been answered.
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6: From the Sky News Centre at 2, Ukraine's president criticised a deal done between Russia and the US to immediately supply the American and global market with 300,000 tonnes of diesel fuel. Vladimir Zelensky says it's a gift to Vladimir Putin. Announcing the agreement with more to follow, Donald Trump says it will lower prices. Here's Sky's US correspondent Mark Stone.
7: Why is he doing it? Very simple. He is doing it because he wants to win the midterm elections. It is quite clear that energy prices, specifically diesel prices, are through the roof at the moment as a consequence of his war in the Middle East.
6: The Northern Ireland Secretary has banned a contentious drum creep parade. Sir Chris Bryant says it's not a decision he's taken lightly. Unionist Orange Order members had been given permission to march down the predominantly nationalist Garvaki Road in Portadown. But after blocks by residents, it never went ahead. Jamie Bryson's a loyalist activist.
8: I have received over 1,500 abusive calls, over 200 in the arena, voicemails, many with threats to kill, to murder me, my family, people around me, and things have just reached a level now where it's totally unacceptable.
6: The UK's consumer watchdog's being asked to investigate drop-off fees at airports across the country. A recent study's found costs have surged by a third since last summer. The United Nations has described plans for the US to live stream the execution of a former army major as abhorrent. Nidal Hassan shot dead 13 people and injured 32 others at the Fort Hood military base in Texas in 2009. Pro-Palestine marches take place in central London later to mark the third anniversary of the beginning of the war in Gaza. 10,000 people are expected, with counter-demonstrations also planned. And a lorry full of iron brew stolen from North Lanarkshire was last seen heading into Cumbria. 41,000 bottles were taken from a depot almost a fortnight ago. That's the latest. I'm Daryl Jackson.
4: This is Cross Rhythms Plymouth.

0: my parents were Christians, and I was brought up in the church until I was 16. And like most young people, you lose interest if there's nothing going on, and I lost interest. Anyway, my father always used to pray for the third world and for God's love to be shed there. And I was left not with any sense of God's love, but a sense of my guilt. And I carried that through my teens, which was quite horrible. Anyway, I got married, had kids, and life just went on. And then my wife got quite ill, and I started to wonder what was going on about everything. And I went out one day and I said, God, if you're there, then take away this guilt and we start again. And miraculously enough, he took away the guilt. And from then on, I started to look for Jesus, and I found him, he found me, and I became a Christian. And that's about it. Well, all I can say recently, I've been asked to go to Uganda to do some type of missionary work for a while. And I'm just waiting to see what it does with me in Uganda. And praise the Lord, it'll be good.
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4: Cross Rhythms.

both had two brothers who lived in South Africa. The older one was extremely intelligent, quite handsome, very athletic. He won a scholarship to a private school. His younger brother was short, somewhat obese. By society standards, he would have been called ugly. He had a severe hunchback. But the one marvelous gift the young brother had was a voice. And the younger brother loved to sing. He sang right out on the farm and the fields in the farm. Sang in the shower. He sang to himself as he walked down the road. Well, 2 years after the older brother went off to the school, the younger brother joined him. And one day, the older brother was sitting in the library doing some research. He looked out the window and he saw a gang of students in a typical mob action surround his younger brother. They began to mock him, to taunt him. They spit in his face, then they pinned him to the ground. They ripped off his shirt to reveal his hunchback. And with color crayons, they wrote lewd and obscene remarks on his back. The older brother, who had been elected president of the student body, could have walked out in 1 minute and said, "That's my brother, this is over. That's my brother, this is over. That's my brother, this is over. That's my brother." But the older brother stayed in the library and he betrayed his younger brother for what he failed to do. Well, a week later, the younger brother dropped out of school. He returned to the farm. And his parents noticed that he never sang again. World War II came along and the older brother was enlisted in the military. He was stationed in Palestine and one night he was lying out in a hill looking up at the moon and he realized what he'd done to his brother, that he would never know any inner peace unless he was reconciled. He made the incredibly difficult wartime journey from Palestine back to South Africa. At 4 o'clock in the afternoon, he met with his brother. He knelt down in front of him, sobbing, and he begged his younger brother's forgiveness. They talked until midnight. They embraced several times. They hugged. They reconciled. And at midnight, they went to sleep. But something else happened that night. At 4 o'clock in the morning, the older brother woke up, startled. Startled by the sound of a full, rich, mellifluous tenor voice soaring into the night. It was the voice of his younger brother, who was singing again. By one concrete act of compassionate caring, the older brother brought healing to his younger brother, to himself, and to their relationship.

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2: From the Sky News Centre at 3, Donald Trump says Russia will provide the American in the global marketplace with diesel after a phone call with Vladimir Putin. The first portion would be 300,000 tonnes worth, but that would only satisfy about 13 hours worth of America's demand, but the president is impressed.
3: That is a big deal. That is massive amounts of oil coming into our country, and I want to thank President Putin, to be honest with you. We have massive amounts of oil coming into our country, and it's diesel, which is what we want. So, thank you.
2: Meanwhile, Downing Street says the UK will maintain pressure on Russia. Ukraine's President Volodymyr Zelensky has criticised the agreement, calling it a gift to Putin. A unionist parade at the centre of a standoff in Portadown's been blocked by the Northern Ireland Secretary. Orange Order members have been given permission to march down the predominantly nationalist Gavaki Road for the first time in almost 30 years. It never went ahead, though. Chris Bryant says he was asked again to look at the decision.
4: I've looked at the changing situation in Portadown, the fact that it's very difficult for that procession to proceed, and I've decided that it's not in the public interest for it to proceed, and I've therefore banned the procession.
2: The United Nations says plans to live stream an execution in the US are abhorrent. Nidal Hassan's set to be put to death in December after killing 13 people in 2009. Campaigners want the Competition and Markets Authority to look into the cost of airport drop-off fees. A recent survey suggests charges have gone up by a third since last summer. Clive Rutton is chief executive of the British Travel Association.
5: Everybody's saying, you know, we used to get this for free and now we're having to pay £3, £4, £5. And then, as I've been watching closely, it's been accelerating so fast and nothing's been to stop it, that now it's, you know, really a significant issue.
2: England, Scotland and Wales all have leads to defend in their home legs of their Women's World Cup playoff semi-finals next week. The Lionesses lead Greece 3-1. That's the latest. I'm Daryl Jackson.
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2: Good evening.

If you still have breath in your lungs, you're not done. And God's not done with you. You're desperate for change. You're desperate to know there's still a life for you. Then tonight on Breakthrough Nights, put away the doubts. Put away all of the questions, the struggles, and in faith, step out of your boat towards Jesus once again tonight. And don't feel ashamed to say, God, help me, I need your help. He loves to respond to those who are weak.

So that might be your prayer tonight. God help me now. So I'd encourage you to take the next step. Underneath all of the burdens, there's your soul, your spirit. I can still reach out to God. Here's a song to really help you break through.

Is that the truth that's within you? You alone are my heart's desire, and I long to worship you. Do you long to feel that restoration in your connection with God? Do you know you want to get there, but you're unsure how to, or you think you can't? I'm going to play a few songs to help you focus on that. Truth from your inner man will help you. The Bible says truth sets you free. Don't be afraid to speak out the truth of who you are to him.

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We're fearful of the truth of who we are. And to bring that out, that it might be known. There's a great lyric in this next line I want to say to play to you. From Christian Stanfield, he sings, "I'll show you who I really am, so you can show me who you really are." Give God your heart and find out his heart for you.

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He doesn't turn away from you. He's for you. 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
2: From the Sky News Centre at 4, Ukraine's president criticised a deal done between Russia and the US to immediately supply the American global and global market with 300,000 tonnes of diesel fuel. Volodymyr Zelensky says it's a gift to Vladimir Putin. Announcing the agreement, with more to follow, Donald Trump says it will lower prices for farmers, ranchers and truckers. Here's Sky's US correspondent, Mark Stone.
3: Why is he doing it? Very simple. He is doing it because he wants to win the midterm elections. It is quite clear that energy prices, specifically diesel prices, are through the roof at the moment as a consequence of his war in the Middle East.
2: The Northern Ireland Secretary's banned a contentious Drumcree parade. Sir Chris Bryant says it's not a decision he's taken lightly. Unionist Orange Order members had been given permission to march down the predominantly nationalist Gavaki Road in Portadown. But after blocks by residents, it never went ahead. Jamie Bryson's a loyalist activist.
4: I have received over 1,500 abusive calls, over 200 in the arena, voicemails, many with threats to kill, to murder me, my family, people around me. And things have just reached a level now where it's totally unacceptable.
2: The UK's consumer watchdog's being asked to investigate drop-off fees at airports across the country. A recent study has found costs have surged by a third since last summer. The United Nations has described plans for the US to live stream an execution of a former army major as abhorrent. Nadal Hassan shot dead 13 people and injured 32 others at Fort Hood military base in Texas in 2009. Pro-Palestine marches take place in central London to mark the third anniversary of the beginning of the war in Gaza later. 10,000 people are expected, with counter-demonstrations also planned. And a lorry full of iron brew in North Lanarkshire was last seen heading into Cumbria when it was stolen. 41,000 bottles were taken from a depot almost a fortnight ago. That's the latest. I'm Daryl Jackson.
0: This is Cross Rhythms Plymouth.

0: was at university, I did the usual things that students do, and most nights we went out for a drink. But on this particular evening, I noticed with my friends a poster advertising a Christian evangelist, and we just thought, well, let's go along there for a laugh, just see what it's all about before we go onto the pub. But this man, when he spoke, he just talked about how real God was in his life. And by the time he'd finished, I just had this new sort of sense that God was real to this man and he wasn't to me. So, as a lot of evangelists do, he said at the end, if you want to pray and ask Jesus Christ to change your life, he'll do that. And I just thought, if this is true, then I want this. I just felt, I can't describe it, I just felt this amazing feeling that God touched me and that he did come into my heart. And I knew he was there and I knew he cared for me. And he's a lot more willing to come into our lives and to help us than we are to ask him. But if we sincerely ask him, then he comes. And it was as simple as that for me.
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Consider my sighing. Listen to my cry for help, my King and my God. For to you I pray. Morning by morning, O Lord, you hear my voice. Morning by morning, I lay my requests before you and wait in expectation. For it is you who

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2: From the Sky News Centre at 5, Donald Trump says Russia will provide the American and global marketplace with the diesel it needs after a phone call with Vladimir Putin. The first portion would be 300,000 tonnes worth. That would only satisfy, though, about 13 hours worth of America's demand. But the US president's impressed.
3: That is a big deal. That is massive amounts of oil coming into our country. And I want to thank President Putin, to be honest with you. We have massive amounts of oil coming into our country, and it's diesel, which is what we want. So, thank you.
2: Meanwhile, Downing Street says the UK will maintain pressure on Russia. Ukraine's President Volodymyr Zelensky has criticised the agreement, calling it a gift to Putin. A unionist parade at the centre of a standoff in Portadown has been blocked by the Northern Ireland Secretary. Orange Order members had been given permission to march down the predominantly nationalist Gavaki Road for the first time in almost 30 years. It never went ahead, though. Chris Bryant says he's looked at the decision again.
4: I've looked at the changing situation in Portadown, the fact that it's very difficult for that procession to proceed, and I've decided that it's not in the public interest for it to proceed, and I've therefore banned the procession.
2: The United Nations has plans to live stream an execution in the US are abhorrent. Former Major Nidal Hassan's set to be put to death in December after killing 13 people in 2009. Campaigners want the Competition and Markets Authority to look into the cost of airport drop-off fees. A recent survey suggests charges have gone up by a third since last summer. Clive Ratton's the chief executive of the Business Travel Association.
5: Everybody's saying, oh, you know, we used to get this for free and now we're having to pay £3, £4, £5. And then, as I've been watching closely, it's been accelerating so fast and nothing's been to stop it, that now it's, you know, really a significant issue.
2: Like a hurricane's made landfall in the US, bringing winds of more than 100 miles an hour. It brings also the risk of floods, storm surges and tornadoes. That's the latest. I'm Daryl Jackson.
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0: music and life.
1: Yeah. I hope you're ready to have a ton of fun.
0: This is Cross Rhythms.
2: I believe in God because I really believe that He made it possible for me to believe. I suppose that's a new slant in a way. But I do remember that Jesus asked his friends once a question, and he said, "Who do you really think I am?" And one of them said, "You're Christ, God's Son." And Jesus said to him, "Well, you're right, but you wouldn't actually have known that unless God, my Father, had shown it to you." So this idea that we don't understand until God shows us is everywhere, actually, in the Bible. I suppose you could say to that, "Well, bully for you, pull up the ladder, Jack. Mustn't it be great to be on the inside?" But Jesus didn't actually see it like that. His line was, "Well, God's got his arms open wide to welcome. It's your unwillingness to come that's the real problem." We're told that God is against the proud and those who think they don't need him, and yet he's on the side of humble people who come to him and say that they feel they can't come to faith unless God shows them how to do it. But I suppose you'd expect that from God, really, wouldn't you?
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1: See, there's no politician, no economist, no ecologist, no sociologist, no doctor, no educator that's going to solve the problems of the Western world today. We've got to have revival. We've got to have the presence of the Lord. We've got to have the counsel of God, the wisdom of God prevailing in our land.
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2: From the Sky News Centre at 6, Ukraine's president criticised the deal done between Russia and the US to immediately supply the American and global market with 300,000 tonnes of diesel fuel. Volodymyr Zelensky says it's a gift to Vladimir Putin. Announcing the agreement with more to follow, Donald Trump says it will lower prices for farmers, ranchers and truckers. Here's our US correspondent Mark Stone.
3: Why is he doing it? Very simple. He is doing it because he wants to win the midterm elections. It is quite clear that energy prices, specifically diesel prices, are through the roof at the moment as a consequence of his war in the Middle East.
2: Northern Ireland Secretary Sir Chris Bryant has banned a unionist parade at the centre of a standoff in Portadown. Orange Order members have been given permission to march down the predominantly nationalist Garvaki Road for the first time in almost 30 years, but it never went ahead. Among those against it is Sinn Féin's First Minister Michelle O'Neill, who's been invited to a police interview over her involvement in a protest.
4: I would question, really genuinely question, why anyone in the Orange Order or within political unionism thought that it was a good idea to open up this gaping wound that is Drumcree and the Gravahy Road.
2: The UK's consumer watchdog's being asked to investigate drop-off fees at airports. The study's found costs have surged by a third since last summer to an average of £7 for a short stay. The United Nations has described plans for the US to livestream the execution of a former army major as abhorrent. Nidal Hassan shot 13 people dead and injured 32 others at a military base in Texas in 2009. Hurricane Isaias has made landfall in Florida, bringing winds of more than 100 miles an hour. The dangerous Category 2 storm brings the risk of floods, storm surges and tornadoes. And finally, a lorry full of iron brew stolen in North Lanarkshire was last seen heading into Cumbria. 41,000 bottles were taken from a depot in Cumbernauld almost a fortnight ago. That's the latest. I'm Chris Milligan.
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6: From the Sky News Centre at 7, Donald Trump says he struck a deal with Vladimir Putin that will see hundreds of thousands of tons of diesel delivered to the global market. The agreement with Russia has drawn instant condemnation from Ukraine's Volodymyr Zelensky. The US president's facing midterm elections where cost of living issues are playing high. He's also again claimed America has complete control of the Strait of Hormuz.
7: More oil is coming through the strait today than it was before the war. Do you believe that one? Refiners and retailers need to start dropping their prices right now. And by the way, today Russia agreed to send us millions and millions of barrels of oil.
6: The Northern Ireland Secretary's banned a contentious Drumcree parade. Unionist Orange Order members had been given permission to march down the predominantly nationalist Garvaghy Road in Portadown. But after blocks by residents, it never went ahead. Jamie Bryson's a loyalist activist.
8: I have received over 1,500 abusive calls, over 280 now, voicemails, many with threats to kill, to murder me, my family, people around me. And things have just reached a level now where it's totally unacceptable.
6: Campaigners are calling for investigation into whether airport drop-off fees are unfair. They want the competitions watchdog to look into the cost of a short stay. The US vice president says he doesn't know if the live stream execution of a former army major is going to happen. Nidal Hassan shot dead 13 people at the Fort Hood military base in 2009. There's a warning: thousands of people living with cancer are being ghosted by loved ones through their diagnosis and treatment. Macmillan Cancer Supports found more than a quarter of people find it hard to communicate with someone they know who has the disease. And finally, in sport, England, Scotland and Wales all have leads to defend in the home legs of their Women's World Cup playoff semi-finals next week. The Lionesses lead Greece 3-1. Scotland beat the Czech Republic 2-0 and Wales have a 1-0 advantage over Albania. That's the latest.
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Confessions of a Church Kid is the debut album from Rachel DeLong. Bursting with rock and pop punk energy, Rachel embraces the highs of life as well as some of the realities of grappling with faith. Through questions of faith, identity, and the pressure to have it all together, this collection of songs points towards a deeper truth. Our worth isn't something we have to earn. It's raw, relatable, and refreshingly honest. Confessions of a Church Kid by Rachel DeLong. Stream and download it now.

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3: Do you know him? I don't mean about him. Not a word you've read in a book or a line you heard in a sermon. Have you experienced him? The relentless tenderness. The love that is never based on our performance. The love that knows no shadow of alteration or change. Have you allowed yourself to be loved in your brokenness? Right now, not after you get your act together, but now, wounded, frightened, tilting toward despair. 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And Jesus, I'll meet you right where you live and love you as you are, not as you should be.
0: When you think about that, it's incredible, isn't it?
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I was in the middle of the dance floor, in my own little world, dancing, moving and grooving. And then the DJ played this record, and something just hit different. It was like heaven.

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1: The Australian newspaper made the following statement in reviewing Naomi Wolf's new book, The Beauty Myth. It said, as high-class soft porn is used to sell products to women, their feelings about their own beauty and sexuality are changing. To many, it is normal to starve, to undergo plastic surgery, to strive to look like a teenager decades after being one, and always to feel imperfect. The neurosis and insecurity of this is plain for all to see. A different approach to life was commended in the Bible by St. Paul, who said, no longer do we judge anyone by human standards. When anyone is joined to Jesus, he or she is like a new being. The ego-centered me generation has left us self-obsessed, empty and unloved. Jesus offers to make us new beings created in his likeness, wherein we are centered on a love of and commitment to helping each other. It is a refreshing, uplifting offer of a new life and a new beginning, and it doesn't require plastic surgery. This is John Smith.

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3: So a few years ago, my doorbell's rang. It's a woman about 35 years old. She asked, "Are you Brennan Manning?" I said, "Yes, ma'am." She started to cry. She said, "Would you please help me?" She said, "My daddy's at home dying of cancer. I don't think my daddy has long to live. Could you come and pray with him?" I said, "I'll be there in 10 minutes. Walked over to his house. He's lying in his bed with his head propped up in two pillows, and there's an empty chair beside his bed. I said, "Hi, I guess you're expecting me." He said, "No, sir, who are you?" I said, "Well, as an honest mistake, I saw the empty chair. I thought you were expecting company." He said, "Oh, yeah, the chair. You mind closing the door?" I closed his bedroom door. "Well, what's going on here?" He said, "Brennan, I've never told anybody this in my life, even my daughter. But all my life, I've never known how to pray. Until one day, 4 years ago, my closest friend had said to me, 'Joe, prayer, just a simple matter, having a conversation with Jesus.' Here's what you do. You sit down in a chair, you place an empty chair in front of you, and in faith, see Jesus on the chair, then you speak to him and listen as you would in a dialogue with your best friend." The soul guy says, "Brennan, I've been doing that 2 hours a day now, and I love to do it. I'm careful, in fact, cautious. I do not want my daughter to see me talk to an empty chair. You know, she'd say, 'Funny form for daddy.'" But he said, "You got a background in this, Brennan. Do you think it's prayer?" "That is so simple, so unsophisticated, so honest, so real. Yeah, that's true prayer." He said, "Thanks, I kind of knew that." I pray with him. Get back to my house, and 2 nights later, his daughter returned.

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3: From the Sky News Centre at 8, Downing Street says the UK remains committed to supporting Ukraine after Donald Trump agreed an oil deal with Moscow. The US president, whose party faces elections next month, says Russia will supply millions of barrels of diesel. A parade at the centre of a 12-day standoff in Portadown has been blocked by the Northern Ireland Secretary. Orange Order members had been given permission to march down the predominantly nationalist Garvaki Road for the first time in almost 30 years. It never went ahead after continued blocks by residents. Sir Chris Bryant says he's listened to police concerns.
4: I think it's important that we take this moment to say enough of this. This has got to come to an end. People deserve to live their lives in peace in Portadown, and that's why I've banned the march.
3: Campaigners have asked the competitions watchdog to carry out a review of drop-off charges at airports. Business travel organisations say they're unfair and increasing at an alarming rate. The average UK fee is now £7, up a third since last summer. Tory Shadow Transport Secretary Richard Holden doesn't think airports are profiteering.
5: It does seem that government policy is actually driving some of these changes. It's basically a stealth tax on the family holiday after we've seen airport passenger duty driven up as well.
3: Hurricane Isaias has made landfall in the US, bringing winds of more than 100 miles an hour and the risk of floods, storm surges and tornadoes. It hit Florida's Gulf Coast as a dangerous Category 2 storm, grounding flights and leaving hundreds of thousands of homes without power. There's a warning: thousands of people living with cancer are being ghosted by loved ones. Charity Macmillan says those being diagnosed often find it hard to talk to them, leaving them lonely during treatment. And finally, a stolen lorry containing 41,000 bottles of Iron Brew from a depot in northern Lanarkshire has been spotted heading to Cumbria. The company says it appreciates the thieves have great taste, but says it's really not on. That's the latest. I'm Chris Milligan.
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3: Parents Just Don't Understand,
2: which reflects a general attitude of the times. It includes these words: my mum took me school shopping. My mum started bugging with the clothes she chose. I just turned up my nose. I said, mum, what are you doing? You're ruining my rap. She said, no, you go to school to learn, not for a fashion show. She wasn't moved. Everything stayed the same. So to you, all the kids across the land, there's no need to argue. Parents just don't understand.
4: One, two, three.
2: Hey, it's not as simple as that. Some parents don't understand. But sometimes both parents and kids just don't want to understand. Give your parents credit, for they have lived more years of experience. But parents, listen to the kids' feelings too. We should listen to each other more. Loving is more important than winning.

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2: From the Sky News Centre at 9, Ukraine's president criticised a deal done between Russia and the US to immediately supply the American and global market with 300,000 tonnes of diesel fuel. Volodymyr Zelensky says it's a gift to Vladimir Putin. Announcing the agreement, Donald Trump says it will lower prices for farmers, ranchers and truckers. Here's our US correspondent, Mark Stone.
3: Why is he doing it? Very simple. He is doing it because he wants to win the midterm elections. It is quite clear that energy prices, specifically diesel prices, are through the roof at the moment as a consequence of his war in the Middle East.
2: The Irish Prime Minister says a decision by the Northern Ireland Secretary to ban a controversial parade in Portadown will be a significant relief to the community. The Orange Order was given permission to walk down the predominantly nationalist Garvaki Road, but have been blocked by protesters. The UK's consumer watchdog's being asked to investigate drop-off fees at airports across the country. A recent study found costs have surged by a third since last summer. These visitors at Liverpool John Lennon Airport are upset about how much fees have risen.
4: Absolutely horrendous. They charge you for everything.
5: Proper ridiculous. The amount of time that you're waiting for flight and then you come here and get ripped off.
6: They ever used to have hot fees here, and if you're just dropping off and you're going to be 5 or 10 minutes, then I don't see why you should charge you an arm and a leg.
2: Residents in Florida have been urged by the governor to buckle down as Hurricane Isaias makes landfall. Winds of more than 100 miles an hour have been recorded, bringing risks of floods and storm surges. Business leaders are being urged to watch out for evidence of stress among workers. The Health and Safety Executive believes nearly 1 million people in the UK are suffering from job-related burnout, resulting in 22 million working days lost. And finally, the Queen's to host a new TV show exploring the power of reading. The programme will see Camilla meet four people whose lives have been changed by books. That's the latest. I'm Chris Milligan.
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1: 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Stress on my mind. Think I'll end it all. People
2: tell me to stand tall, but I don't want to live. Got nothing to give. Many people struggle with the ordinariness of day-to-day living. They lapse into feeling that everything is boring and humdrum and that somehow life is passing them by. Often the result of such thinking is to compensate by becoming passionate about a person, a craze, a rock band, a job, or even music. But to get a real life, we need to establish firm foundations. It is no coincidence that the word enthusiasm comes from two Greek words meaning possessed by God. A sense of spiritual meaning in the heart of a person expels boredom. If life itself has meaning, everything in life takes on new purpose and challenge. This is John Smith.

What does it mean? All of the pain that's happened to me. I can't escape the memory. I try to cope, I try to hope it all lasts.

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Two choices when I wake up. Listen or talk to myself. I'll keep on speaking truth in a world that don't mind speaking lies. It starts up there, goes down to the heart, and it keeps you up at the end of the night.

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3: From the Sky News Centre at 10, the UK's pledge to maintain pressure on Russia after Donald Trump announced a deal to buy a million tonnes of diesel from Moscow. It comes as rising fuel prices heat pressure on the US president ahead of next month's midterm elections. Ukraine's Volodymyr Zelensky's called it a gift to Putin. Shadow Transport Secretary Richard Holden says the government here could do more to help drivers.
4: I would say that the best thing the government can do is give a real clear indication to motorists and hauliers up and down the country and say it's going to cancel its 5p a litre duty rise from a new year. And I think you only really face down dictators from a position of strength.
3: Ireland's Prime Minister says the decision to ban a contentious march in Portadown will come as a significant relief to residents. There's been a 12-day standoff over an Orange Order parade through the mostly nationalist Garvaki Road. Last night, Northern Ireland Secretary Sir Chris Bryant ruled it couldn't go ahead. Micheál Martins welcomed it.
5: We appreciate fully the need now to build and to do everything we possibly can to build reconciliation and trust, to develop and strengthen community relations in the entire area. And we stand ready to be supportive of that.
3: The competition watchdog's been asked to find out whether airport drop-off fees are a rip-off. Campaigners say the charges, which have risen by a third since last summer, are unfair. Half a million US properties are without power as Hurricane Isaias hits the Florida coast. The storms left flooded roads and brought down trees. There's a warning thousands of people living with cancer are being ghosted by loved ones. Charity McMillan says friends often find it hard to talk to patients when they've been diagnosed with the disease, leaving them lonely during treatment. And in sport, England, Scotland and Wales all have leads to defend in the home legs of their Women's World Cup playoff semi-finals next week. The Lionesses lead Greece 3-1, Scotland beat the Czech Republic 2-0 and Wales have a 1-0 advantage over Albania. That's the latest. I'm Chris Milligan.
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1: Historian Dr. Anne Waldron Newman explains how The Simpsons give us many positive and helpful messages. She claims that because Marge acknowledges Homer's

Thus, it helps us acknowledge specks in our own families and even the human family. Put another way, The Simpsons teach us that slight perfections can be found, so they are in Homer, in even the most speckled. If the good book is right, and I believe it is, the warts and all approach is the way God goes. The Homers of the world are the objects of God's love, and in spite of our failures, Jesus says he comes not to save the righteous, but those covered in speckles, so to speak. This is John Smith.

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1: This music may contain hope is the ambitious second album from Ray. Blending jazz, soul and pop with moments of breathtaking musical grandeur, Ray pairs raw and vulnerable songwriting with spectacular musicianship. It's a bold, unrestrained journey through heartbreak, insecurity, and self-doubt, searching for the light on the other side. Gloriously expansive and theatrical. Ultimately, this music does exactly what it says. It contains hope. Don't miss the number one selling album from Ray. This music may contain hope.

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3: From the Sky News Centre at 11, Donald Trump's announced a deal with Vladimir Putin to release millions of barrels of Russian diesel to the global market. Ukraine's president called the move weak and a gift for Putin. Hours after the announcement, Moscow launched a series of strikes on the Zaporizhia region, where at least 8 people have been killed. The Orange Order says it will seek urgent meetings after a contentious march was banned. Its parade through Portadown's mostly nationalist Garvaki Road has been subject of a 12-day standoff. Northern Ireland Secretary Sir Chris Bryant intervened last night to block it. Brendan McKenna is from the Garvaki Road Residents Coalition.
4: We don't view it as a victory, but as a starting point, because there are relationships within Portadown that need to be built and rebuilt.
3: Hurricane Isaias has made landfall along the US Gulf Coast, grounding flights and leaving more than 500,000 without power. Over 100 mile an hour winds have been recorded, with forecasters warning of potential flooding and tornadoes. Both Florida and Alabama have issued mandatory evacuations to thousands of people. NBC News correspondent Jesse Kirch is in Destin in Florida.
5: It's a lot more wind than rain. There was a time where it was blinding rain as well, combined with that wind. But now we are still seeing some precipitation, feeling some misty occasionally, but by and large this appears to be a wind event right now, and we'll see the full effect of the storm surge when the sun comes up.
3: Campaigners want the competition watchdog to look at whether drivers are being ripped off by airport drop-off prices. The average UK fee is now £7. Firefighters have tackled a huge blaze overnight at a scrapyard in Glasgow. No casualties have been reported, but people are being urged to avoid South Street. And the Queen's revealed the King will roar with laughter while reading as she fronts a new show about literature. The book that changed my life explores the power of reading, with Camilla meeting 4 people whose lives have been transformed by it. That's the latest. I'm Chris Milligan.
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10: Yes, it is. Welcome along to the latest Cross Rhythms Top 10 chart. I love that you've joined me. We are about to bring you an update on our latest countdown, which is based on music sales and radio airplay. 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We'll find out if Forrest Frank stays at number one with B.I.G.
11: I got

Will it stay at the top for a third week? Or could Candy Staten rise up to the top with Shine a Light? This has been at number two for a few weeks now. Can Candy go one better? We have three new entries coming up in the latest rundown, including one from Roy Tosh and Camille de la Cruz. Plus Songhouse, Soundhaven and Maddie Jane with Almighty. But as we get the countdown started, here's your first new entry. Today was the best day that I've ever had. It comes from Samuel Jacob Lopez Jr., a Californian artist better known as Koki. His stage name is directly inspired by The Koki, which is Puerto Rico's smallest singing frog. And he chose the name as a nod to his own family heritage. So Koki gets the first new entry in this chart with his single, Walk Away. 10.

0: It's Koki with Walk Away, a new entry at number 10. And from a Californian artist to a Californian band, Gable Price and Friends spend another week in the chart with their song Talking Like Friends. Released originally as a single, it also features on the new EP they've just put out, which is titled Moving Target. Here's Gable Price and Friends. They dropped down four places this time.
1: 9.

Gabriel Price and Friends dropping four places to number nine with Talking Like Friends. Change of pace now. We've got some dance music for you from Adax. They get a fifth week in the chart with Light of My Life. 8.

It's a Dax with Light of My Life, and that drops down a couple of places to number 8 on the Crossrhythms Top 10 chart. And I'm Chris Mountford bringing you the countdown. We've got music coming up from London rapper Collis Star in the next few minutes, and also MIA. However, next I'm showcasing a new tune. So remember, the countdown is based partly on music sales and also on radio airplay. And this song is about to hit the Crossrhythms radio playlist. And it's the third song to be added onto Crossrhythms radio from Ray's brilliant album, This Music May Contain Hope. The previous hits have been Joy and Lifeboat. And this could be a big new entry in our countdown in the next few weeks. Ray with Happier Times Ahead.

0: clouds. It's right there. Just hold on to happier times. All right, darling.
1: Happier times ahead from Ray. That could be a new entry. One to listen out for in the next few weeks here on the Cross of Them's Countdown. All right, we'll be back with MIA in just a moment.
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0: Number seven, it's Prayer 777 by MIA, and that climbs up one place in this week's chart. There are three new entries in this latest rundown. We've heard one of them already from Koki, but dropping out of the chart, making room for the new hits.
1: Give me something, somewhere to grow, somewhere that I know. I'm chasing the glow.
0: One of those three is One Republic and Give Me Something,
1: someone to count, please,
0: which is out of the chart after 9 weeks. Also exiting, Charlie Neal. Be Alright was a new entry at number 9 last time, but is straight out.
2: Then we're sent back down to this cold.
0: The same for Prophet Teth, in the countdown for just a week with Love Casts Out All Fear. They are the songs making room for the new entries. We've got two of them still to come. But at number 6, it's the rapper Colas Star. He's been around in the countdown for a couple of months now with Life Goes On.
3: 6.
4: If anything could have gone wrong, then it went wrong this week. We all know life goes on, but time is short without true peace.

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Two choices when I wake up. Listen or talk to myself. I'll keep on speaking truth in a world that don't mind speaking lies. It starts up there, goes down to the heart, and it keeps you up at the end of the night.

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1: Colistar and Life Goes On, and that climbs up one place to number 6. This is the Cross Rhythms Top 10 chart, and I'm Chris, bringing you the countdown. In a moment, I'll take you through the songs in the running for the number one spot. And then the rundown continues. But at this halfway point, an opportunity to pause and listen to some of the best new releases that have just come out. And maybe some of these songs and maybe some of these releases will feature in the countdown in the future. I've got 10 new tunes to take you through in the next 3 or 4 minutes. Let's go.

Abel Price and Friends have released the EP Moving Target. And I think I'm right in saying that's the title track. Meanwhile, Won't Miss a Moment is a single from Francesca Battistelli.

Joshua Laser is a Ugandan music producer in his mid-20s. He specialises in dance music. He's just put out the EP Blinded.

And then finally, from Kid Rock, the artist known for mixing rock, hip-hop and country music, is this one, James 1:17, Jesus is King.

some of the best new releases just out. Maybe some of those will feature in the Crossrhythms Top 10 chart in the future. Now, before we continue with the rest of the rundown, here are the songs in the running for the number one spot. Forest Frank's been at the top for 2 weeks with B.I.G.

0: So will this stay at number one? Candy Staten's been hanging around at two the last few weeks with Shine a Light. And I can tell you that Jelly Roll will climb up into the top three with Hands Up. Could it go to number one? We're going to find out between now and the end of the hour.
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3: Yeah, you know you got that right. I've been waiting for a chance just to feel the
0: We have a new entry next at number 5. Featuring an artist who first gained viral fame as an 11-year-old singing prodigy. And she appeared on a TV show in the US. In the last couple of years, she's shifted to more faith-based music. I'm talking about Maddie Jane, who collaborates with the collective Songhouse and Soundhaven on this one, Almighty.
2: Five.

Maddie Jane with Almighty. And that's followed straight away by another new entry, the third and final new hit in this countdown, from the Orlando-based rapper Roy Tosh. And Roy features or works with Camille de la Cruz on this single, I Like It.

Roy Tosh with I Like It featuring Camille de la Cruz. A new entry at number four. So we've got our top three songs of the week to come. Will Forrest Frank remain at number one? First of all, a quick time to showcase a couple of tunes which are about to hit the Cross Rhythms Radio playlist. And these could be new entries in the charts in the next few weeks.

So this one, Sunset Silhouette, is from the band Strings and Heart and their brilliant album, Plastic Wine. Meanwhile, Drag Path is a single from 21 Pilots.

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1: we reflect on the joy and faith on display in Ray's stunning number one selling album, This Music May Contain Hope. We report on the journey of Stephen Stanley, a singer and songwriter with a hearing impairment, still clocking up radio hits. 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
3: Welcome along to the countdown. I'm Chris Mountford here, and the Cross Rhythms chart is based on music sales and radio airplay. And you're about to hear the top three songs of the week. Now, Jelly Roll climbs up into the top three with this next song, Hands Up. And the song explores three pivotal life-shaping moments behind the phrase Hands Up. One was a concert which sparked his love of music. The second was an arrest after he broke into a house. The third, Hands Up for a spiritual surrender when he gave his life over to God. Here's Jelly Roll.
2: Three.

0: is Jelly Roll with Hands Up, which climbs one place to number 3. So, 2 songs are left, and they've been battling it out at the top of the countdown for the last couple of 3 weeks. We've got Shine a Light by Candy Statum, which has been hanging around at number 2 for 3 or 4 weeks now. And then we've got Forrest Frank with B.I.G., the number 1 song for the last couple of weeks. Does Forrest Frank remain at number 1? Do they swap positions? Let's find out at number 2. It's a non-mover, 6 weeks in the countdown. Here's Candy Staten.
1: 2.

0: Sandy Staton and Shine a Light, a non-mover at number two. So Forrest Frank remains at the top, and I'll play B.I.G. in just a few moments' time. First of all, here's a reminder about what's happened so far.
1: 10.
0: It was a new entry at 10, Walk Away by Koki. Falling down four places to 9, Talking Like Friends from Gable Price and Friends.
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5: If anything could have gone wrong, then it went wrong this week. 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
0: But the biggest new entry came at number 4. Roy Tosh, featuring Camille de la Cruz with I Like It.

0: 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It's Hands Up by Jelly Roll.
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0: While remaining at number two, it's Shine a Light by Candy Staten.

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4: From the Sky News Centre at midday, Ukraine's president has warned a US deal to buy Russian diesel is an investment in the war and will cause it to go on longer. Donald Trump's announced Moscow will supply 300,000 tonnes immediately. It's not enough to fuel America for a day, but Ukrainian MP Lisa Yasko says the deal is a gift to Vladimir Putin.
5: When you pay him money for diesel or for anything else, he will be just happy to send hundreds, thousands or even millions of new weapons attacking Ukraine or even other countries.
4: A legal challenge has been launched over a decision to ban a contentious Orange Order march in Portadown. Northern Ireland Secretary Sir Chris Bryant stepped in to halt the parade after a 12-day standoff with residents of the mostly nationalist Gavaki Road. Major retailers are warning against a so-called warehouse tax ahead of this month's budget. Andy Burnham hinted in the summer higher business rates for out-of-town retail could fund tax breaks for high streets. In separate newspaper articles, the bosses of John Lewis and M&S claim the plan would harm smaller firms. Campaigners have asked the competitions watchdog to carry out a review of drop-off charges at airports. Business travel organisations say they're unfair and increasing at an alarming rate. The average UK fee is now £7, up a third since last summer. These visitors at Liverpool John Lennon Airport are upset.
6: Absolutely horrendous. They charge you for everything.
7: Proper ridiculous. The amount of time that you're waiting for flight and then you come here and get ripped off.
8: They ever used to have fees here, and if you're just dropping off and you're going to be 5 or 10 minutes, then I don't see why you should charge you an arm and a leg.
4: Chelsea have rewarded Cole Palmer with an improved 8-year contract. The midfielder was already tied in until 2033. And Max Verstappen's won a chaotic Singapore Grand Prix sprint race. The Red Bull driver collects 8 points and jumps ahead of Lando Norris in the championship to fifth. Lewis Hamilton came second. That's the latest. I'm Matt Steele.
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0: gravity. I hear a whisper, tell me, don't pretend the pain is make-believe. Acknowledge it and then surrender. Heavy things down at my feet.
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2: From the Sky News Centre at 1, Ukraine says at least 11 people have been killed in Russian strikes just hours after Donald Trump agreed an oil deal with Vladimir Putin. The US president says Moscow's agreed to release millions of barrels of diesel. Mr. Trump's facing midterm elections next month and is under pressure over price rises. Ukrainian leader Volodymyr Zelensky says it's a weak decision.
3: That means more money for this war, more money to inflict suffering on us, without a doubt. It only feeds Putin and gives him the ability to fight even more.
2: There are reports the Chancellor's ruled out a so-called warehouse tax after two leading retail bosses criticised the suggestion. Andy Burnham had hinted higher rates for out-of-town businesses could help fund tax breaks for high streets and pubs. The Orange Order wants an urgent meeting after the Northern Ireland Secretary banned a parade route following an almost two-week standoff. Protesters have been blocking them from marching down the mostly nationalist Galvaki Road in Portadown. The UK's consumer watchdog's being asked to investigate drop-off fees at airports across the country. A study has found costs have surged by a third since last summer. Sport and champions Arsenal and Leeds are in action as the Premier League returns from the international break. Live to Craig Wakeling at the Emirates.
4: It is Arsenal 0, Leeds 0. Game quite honestly being played as if we'd just come back from an extended international break, struggling really to get going. Arsenal going forward more times than the visitors, coming close with a Kai Havertz header from inside the box, and Noah Okafor did have an effort deflected wide for the visitors. In the North London sunshine in the opening half hour, it's Arsenal 0, Leeds 0.
2: Later, Manchester United host bottom of the table Tottenham, with both sides desperate for a win. And in Formula One, Max Verstappen has won a chaotic Singapore Grand Prix sprint race as nine other cars crashed or retired. Lewis Hamilton came second. George Russell led briefly before spinning out. That's the latest. I'm Matt Steele.
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2: If anything could have gone wrong, then it went wrong this week. 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

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Two choices when I wake up. Listen or talk to myself. 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

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If his bill runs higher than this, I'll pay you the next time I'm here."

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1: In her song Imagination, Denny Hines sings of her feelings and how easily they're abused and crushed.

So many people simply enter into a relationship without a deep sense of dignity, humanity, and sensitivity to the other person. People really matter. When you hurt, ignore, mistreat, or abuse someone, you're doing something of great consequence. People are not simply accidental chance creatures in a random, meaningless universe. I'm glad Jesus didn't treat us like we treat each other. Humanity, he felt, was even worth dying for. This is John Smith.

story about two brothers who lived in South Africa. 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He won a scholarship to a private school. His younger brother was short, somewhat obese. By society standards, he would have been called ugly. He had a severe hunchback. But the one marvelous gift the young brother had was a voice. And the younger brother loved to sing. He sang right out on the farm and the fields in the farm. Sang in the shower. He sang to himself as he walked down the road. Well, 2 years after the older brother went off to the school, the younger brother joined him. And one day, the older brother was sitting in the library doing some research. He looked out the window and he saw a gang of students in a typical mob action surround his younger brother. They began to mock him, to taunt him. They spit in his face, then they pinned him to the ground. They ripped off his shirt to reveal his hunchback. And with color crayons, they wrote lewd and obscene remarks on his back. The older brother, who had been elected president of the student body, could have walked out and in 1 minute said, "That's my brother. This is over. That's my brother. This is over. That's my brother. This is over. That's my brother." But the older brother

They talked until midnight. They embraced several times. They hugged. They reconciled. And at midnight, they went to sleep. But something else happened that night. At 4 o'clock in the morning, the older brother woke up, startled. Startled by the sound of a full, rich, mellifluous tenor voice soaring into the night. It was the voice of his younger brother, who was singing again, By one concrete act of compassionate caring, the older brother brought healing to his younger brother, to himself, and to their relationship.

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0: music may contain hope is the ambitious second album from Ray. Blending jazz, soul, and pop with moments of breathtaking musical grandeur, Ray pairs raw and vulnerable songwriting with spectacular musicianship. It's a bold, unrestrained journey through heartbreak, insecurity, and self-doubt, searching for the light on the other side. Gloriously expansive and theatrical. Ultimately, this music does exactly what it says. It contains hope. Don't miss the number one selling album from Ray. This music may contain hope.
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3: A Leadership Excellence flyer says, stress is one of the most popular catchwords of our time. It is blamed for many of the maladies of the modern world, including heart attacks. It is the price we must pay for living in a high-pressure technological society. Long ago, Jesus was overcome with compassion when he noted the masses were harassed and helpless like sheep without a shepherd. He said, "Come to me if you are harassed and depressed, and I'll give you rest." It might sound unrealistic and religious, but stop it.

Recent experts have observed the lack of meaning behind all we do is more relevant to the issue of stress and the actual workload we face. When hard work and activity is for a great purpose and is meaningful, stress actually brings joy and even self-worth. This is John Smith.

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0: Listen.
3: He's a policeman. The highway patrol. Pulls over this girl speeding one day. And she's like freaking out. He goes, you know you were speeding? She goes, yes, I know. And he's a bit annoyed at her. Get out of the car, ma'am. Why do you have to pull me over? And he goes, I'm going to give her a fine. So he's filling out the fine. And he says, before you go, ma'am, I'm a Christian and God told me to pay your fine. And he told me to say this to you, that he came to pay your debt. He came to take your sin away. He's got a future for you. You're special. You're incredible. You're awesome. She's looking at him like, are you on drugs, man? He goes, no, no, God loves you. She drives off. He goes, gee, that was stupid. A few years later, he's on the same freeway doing the same job, and this lady sees him and she recognizes him, so she deliberately speeds. And he, oh! And he pulls her over and she's like, oh, I was speeding. And then she says, I don't know if you do this to everyone. What's that? Well, you pulled me over a couple of years ago and you gave me a speeding fine, then you gave me money and told me that Jesus took my debt. And he goes, yeah, you're the only person I've ever done that to. She goes, thank you. And he goes, no worries. And as he's talking to her, he sees in the back a baby seat with a beautiful girl, blonde curly hair. She goes, thank you. No problem. She goes, no, no, you don't understand. When you pulled me over, I was on the way to an abortion clinic and I was going to give this baby up. But you told me Jesus paid every debt, every fine in my life. She said, I got in the car and I couldn't get those words out of my head, and I went to drive into the clinic, but I couldn't. And I thought, where can I go? And I drove into a church. And I gave my life to Jesus. And now look at my little girl in the back. Isn't she gorgeous? Isn't she incredible? Isn't she wonderful? Isn't she awesome? And he's, yeah. You want to make a difference in life? If you want to live chosen, you got to live a life that's bigger than yours.
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2: Executive Director of the Institute of Public Affairs, John Hyde, recently wrote about attitudes in America during the 1930s when the president then, Franklin D. Roosevelt, said, "Our difficulties, thank God, concern only material things." Yet Hyde writes, "Today Americans have more material things than any people ever before, but their gross domestic product includes vast sums spent on prisons, suicide hotlines, drug counselling and teenage pregnancy clinics that were not even needed in the 1930s. Hyde goes on to say the US government response was to offer more health care. William Bennett, the Secretary of Education, said, "For a crisis of spirit and a sickness of soul, the government recommended aspirin. It seems we've been prepared to sacrifice important life support systems like church, family and relationships, whilst under the illusion that material objects and things will fulfill us." This is John Smith. Later.

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0: This Music May Contain Hope is the ambitious second album from Ray. Blending jazz, soul, and pop with moments of breathtaking musical grandeur, Ray pairs raw and vulnerable songwriting with spectacular musicianship. It's a bold, unrestrained journey through heartbreak, insecurity, and self-doubt, searching for the light on the other side. Gloriously expansive and theatrical. Ultimately, this music does exactly what it says. It contains hope. Don't miss the number one selling album from Ray. This Music May Contain Hope.
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0: I'm trying to free your mind, but I can only show you the door. You're the one that has to walk through it, walk through it, walk through it, walk through it.
2: I know of a place in China where a whole village came to Christ. It was a mining village. And normally the shift finished at 12 o'clock, and God said to the man whose job it was to call the shift to an end, sound the siren now. 10 o'clock in the morning, he said, I can't, sound the siren. And this man, compelled by the Holy Spirit, sounded the siren. And people came up out of the pit 2 hours early. And they said, why have you done this? We're earning money and it's not the end of the shift. Why have you done it? He said, because God told me to do it. When every man came to the service, there was a tremendous earthquake. The whole village rushed to the pit head thinking they'd lost their husbands and their sons. And they found every person there safe. And they said, what happened? And the authorities said, this man's God told him to sound the hooter. The whole village came to Jesus. That's God. I cannot explain it. But I know a God who works that way.
0: Cross Rhythms.

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0: the spirit of discovery. 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
1: A study by psychologists at the University of California Medical School has revealed that forcibly smiling and saying a prolonged cheese can actually cheer you up. The doctor says that we should go the whole hog and use our entire bodies to project positive messages and radiate body language of confidence and optimism to ourselves and others. We all know it's better to be cheerful than gloomy, but I believe in these serious times it's actually better to follow the Bible's advice that there is a time for every purpose. It's right to mourn in times of grief, to think and listen and question in times of personal struggle, to be genuine in times of helping others, to be courageous in times of questioning injustice, and to be industrious when at work, and to rejoice with those who celebrate.
2: It's the darkest hour.
1: As an Aussie poet says, life is mostly froth and bubble. Two things stand like stone: kindness in another's trouble, courage in your own. This is John Smith.

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0: 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We report on the journey of Stephen Stanley, a singer and songwriter with a hearing impairment, still clocking up radio hits. 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
4: From the Sky News Centre at 6. Donald Trump wants a change in leadership in Ukraine in order to do a deal to end the war with Russia.
5: And you know what I suggest? I suggest they get a new leader who can make a deal. Because he could have made many deals that for some reason he never does.
4: The US president says he warned Ukrainians not to hit oil refineries, but they went ahead and did it anyway. Earlier, Volodymyr Zelensky said Donald Trump is helping Russia fund the war by agreeing to buy 1 million tons of diesel from Moscow. A man's been seriously injured after entering a tiger enclosure at Yorkshire Wildlife Park. Police say he was attacked just after 1:30 this afternoon at the site in Doncaster. Krista Pike, who survived two lethal injections in Tennessee last week, has been discharged from hospital. The 50-year-old survived the execution attempts in what's been described as unprecedented events. The Orange Order's legal challenge to the decision to ban its parade along a mainly nationalist road in Portadown won't be heard until Monday. A judge has decided the case is urgent, but not an emergency. In sport, Manchester United are hosting Tottenham in the Premier League. Live now to Darren Stanage at Old Trafford.
6: Where Spurs have been by far the better side, although it is goalless. They should have been in front on just 2 minutes. Lomans gave the ball away, made a big save though from Solanke to redeem himself. But all Spurs in the opening, Bergvall and Kudus firing over from good positions. Michael Carrick's side just starting to get going, but yet to have a shot on goal. Manchester United 0, Tottenham 0.
4: Earlier, Arsenal came from behind to beat Leeds 2-1 with substitute Bruno Guimaraes scoring the winner. Chelsea thumped Bournemouth 5-1. Brighton won 2-0 away at Sunderland, while Aston Villa and Brentford drew 2-2. Ipswich came from behind to beat winless Fulham 2-1, and Rangers are top of the Scottish Premiership after beating Kilmarnock 3-1. That's the latest from Sky News. I'm Kat Suave.
3: This is Cross Rhythms Plymouth.

Reggae flavour. We got Joshua Kessler with Noel Robinson. The rest of the show, ramp up. With good music we get, let's chat. More music with yours, Julius DJs are in Street Flavour. And get straight to the musical mix like this, the one known as Definitely D, the album Homecoming. And this track.

Bill B. His yoke is easy and the burden like my God Swole. He breathing in the bones like CPR on John Jones. I'm trotting over beats to show I set the tone. Jesus coming like a thief, a lot of people home alone. 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
2: From the Sky News Centre at 7, a man has died after entering a tiger enclosure at Yorkshire Wildlife Park. South Yorkshire police say he was attacked just after 1:30 this afternoon near Doncaster and was pronounced dead at the scene. Donald Trump's calling for Ukrainians to get a new leader following a disagreement over his decision to buy diesel from Russia. Rising fuel prices are continuing to heap pressure on the US president ahead of next month's midterm elections. Volodymyr Zelensky's called the move a gift to Putin. Residents in Kyiv say they're furious about the decision.
3: Basically, his decision upsets people even more because Trump has once again shown his true face.
4: I mean, it was expected as Trump had been working with Putin for a long time.
5: There will be elections in the US in November for Congress. That's all Trump's focus on now.
2: Meanwhile, Andy Burnham's reiterated his complete solidarity with Ukraine. The Prime Minister's spoken to his Ukrainian counterpart, acknowledging a difficult last 24 hours. Krista Pike, who survived an execution attempt in Tennessee, has been discharged from a local hospital. Her lawyers say she's been taken back to prison where she's continuing to receive medical care. Manchester United and Tottenham are trying to secure three vital Premier League points at Old Trafford. Live to Darren Stanage.
6: Where it's Manchester United 1, Spurs 0, and BMO giving United the lead. They were much better after the break on the end of a good Cunha pass to slot home. Earlier there's been chances of Fernandes and Ahmed, and Carlos Bolivas looked very lively since coming on for his United debut. Spurs should have scored just after the break. Solanke going close, their best effort. Manchester United 1, Spurs 0.
2: Earlier, Arsenal came from behind to beat Leeds 2-1. Chelsea thumped Bournemouth 5-1. Brighton and Ipswich were winners, while Brentford stay unbeaten after a 2-2 draw at Aston Villa. And Rangers are top of the Scottish Premiership after beating Kilmarnock 3-1. Hearts were 5-0 winners over St Mirren. That's the latest. I'm Kat Suave.
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Radio. We are so excited that you are here listening wherever you're listening around the world. We have a fun show for you. And you just heard Charity Gayle's I Speak Jesus. That's the Ryer remix featuring Amanda Locke. And coming in now is Nanny G. Thankful for your love. Let's go.

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1: And for this week's Wildfire, this is Phil Wickham, Running to a Runaway, the Andy G remix.

0: These are pretty cool. And yo, I just ordered some for my family. But yeah, those are somewhat nostalgic, but still very applicable. Our Daily Bread devotionals, super dope. And that's what I'm stoked about.
1: Very nice. I remember those. I'll have to steal one from you sometime. Anyway, you know what I'm stoked about this week, John, is being involved with a community of believers, the local church. And if you're not involved in a local church, I just encourage you to get involved, not just to encourage you in your walk, but also to just, sometimes they're just there for you when times get tough. You know, recently my wife and my daughter got in a pretty severe car accident. They were in a hit and run by a drunk driver. And it's a crazy story, but fortunately they caught the guy, and that's great. But they suffered pretty severe concussions, and my wife had to go to the hospital a couple times. She's actually admitted as they kind of figure out what was going on. But our church not only prayed for us, but they provided meals, and they checked in on us, and they took care of us. And man, I'm just grateful for that. I'm thankful for God's goodness, but I'm also thankful for the family of God, His body, the local church. I'm stoked!
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1: You come against me with sword and spear and javelin, but I come against you in the name of the Lord Almighty, the God of the armies of Israel, whom you have defied. All those gathered here will know that it is not by sword or spear that the Lord saves, for the battle is the Lord's, and he will give all of you into our hands. 1 Samuel 17:45 and 47, and that's your word over wax.

Killer Slaves, the Ryer remix. That's the 2025 remix. Ryer and Retain always putting out big stuff. 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

0: 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And that is going to wrap up segment one this week. Stick around for segment two. 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

0: Yes, welcome back, Movement Radio, segment two. Hope you guys are doing well. You just heard Retain, You're By My Side. And coming in now, Jacob Stanifer and Revived. This one's called Only the Beginning.
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this week's Backspin, we are going way back to 2001. This one's off the Eclectica 4 album. This is Reverb, Stronger Than Before.

0: 316.
1: Hey guys, you know the other day I saw a sweatshirt that said, be a good person. And while that is good, we want to encourage people to be good people, good citizens. But even good people can still face an eternity without God. It's because of our sin. Our sin makes us guilty of death. But God in his good love sent his one and only son, Jesus, to pay that penalty. In John 3:16, it says, for God so loved the world that he gave his one and only son, that whoever believes in him will not perish, but have everlasting life. Will you do that today? Will you give your life to Christ and surrender to him and accept his free gift of salvation? Just say, Jesus, I'm so sorry for the sins that I've committed. And I know that no matter how much good or how much bad I do, it's only through you that I can have eternal life. So today I choose.

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0: God in this show, make sure to tell someone else about it and even use it to share the gospel. 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And until next time,
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3: From the Sky News Centre at 8. A man has died after entering a tiger enclosure at Yorkshire Wildlife Park. Police say he was attacked just after 1:30 this afternoon near Doncaster and was pronounced dead at the scene. They say there was no wider risk to the public. Our reporter Anjan Pirbakos says it will have been upsetting for everyone there.
4: Presumably lots of families would have been around using the facilities and enjoying the park, and then to suddenly see that the emergency service is there, the area is cordoned off, shots are fired. It's quite a serious situation, but also quite shocking and distressing for anybody that would have been in the vicinity.
3: Donald Trump's calling for Ukraine's leader Volodymyr Zelensky to be replaced following a huge row over Russian diesel. The US president announced he was ordering millions of barrels of fuel from Moscow and had warned Ukraine not to hit oil refineries. Krista Pike, who survived two lethal injections in Tennessee last week, has been discharged from hospital. Her lawyers say she's continuing to receive medical care in prison. A legal challenge to the Northern Ireland Secretary's decision to block an Orange Order parade along Portadown's Garvaghy Road has been adjourned until Monday. A judge says the case is urgent but not an emergency. Arsenal are level on points with early Premier League leaders Manchester City after fighting back to win 2-1 at home to Leeds. Tottenham moved off the bottom by grabbing a stoppage time equaliser in a 1-1 draw away to Manchester United. Despite being down to 10 men, Spurs fought back through Dominic Solanke.
5: Yeah, I think the character shown today from the team was magnificent. I think a lot of times this season and a few times last season when we went a goal down, we didn't react in the right way. We're going down to 10 men and still pushing to find that equaliser to the last minute. Yeah, showed the mentality that we want to show every game.
3: Chelsea thumped Bournemouth 5-1. Rangers are top of the Scottish Premiership after beating Kilmarnock 3-1, and third place Hearts thrashed St Mirren 5-0. That's the latest. I'm Kat Swabe.
2: This is Cross Rhythms Plymouth. We're about to embark on a journey through the corridors of time. 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
8: Hi there, I'm Tony Cummings, and once again I find myself presiding over a pile of music, old and new, to bring you the spirit of rock and soul. For the next hour I'll be playing tracks from every era as we continue our quest to locate the 1001 greatest recordings ever made by Christian artists. First off this week is a band from Atlanta who for a while enjoyed a string of hits on US Christian radio. They're called Jacob's Trouble, and here is their song, Way of the Cross.
9: 1993.

0: Sweden's Jerusalem were pioneers of Christian hard rock, who had in Ulf Christensen one of the most passionate and powerful communicators in Christian music history. Their third album, Warrior, remains a classic. Critic John L. Thompson wrote, "Warrior stands as one of the finest Christian hard rock albums ever. The production by Ireland's Andy Kidd was thick, the lyrics challenging, and the vocal guitar work devastating. The best track is Sodom, 12 minutes long, so here's a bit of it."
1: 1982.

0: spirit of rock and soul, bringing you the best songs ever made by Christians over 100 years.
1: The story of how the rhythm and blues record companies of the post-war years gradually moved away from the urban blues artists and more encouraged church-based singers to move from gospel to R&B to create soul music has of course been repeated hundreds of times. And so it came to pass that Faye Adams, a daughter of David Touell, a key figure in the Church of God in Christ, sang with her sister Anna on gospel radio shows in Newark, New Jersey, before crossing over for the showbiz dollar. Faye's biggest hit was Shake a Hand, which made the R&B and the pop charts in the States. In many ways, Shake a Hand belongs to the list of seminal R&B hits like Ray Charles's I Got a Woman and the Isley Brothers' Shout, which were clearly secularized versions of the sound of gospel, while lyrically Shake a Hand was a 50s version of Reach Out and Touch Somebody's Hand, espousing a call to love our fellow men and women. Can't knock that, can you? Anyway, here's Faye Adams with Shake a Hand.
2: 1953.

0: An old R&B classic there from Faye Adams. Now, the singer Carmen was a huge act in the 80s Christian music scene, and The Champion is possibly his best record. Some may find it a bit corny, but I like the theatric sweep of it. I think this saga of a champion Jesus rising from the cosmic canvas to defeat Satan hits the target. Does for me anyway.
1: 1985.

vast expanse of a timeless place where silence ruled the outer space. Ominously towering, it stood, the symbol of a spirit war between the one named Lucifer and the Morning Star, the ultimate of good. Enveloped by a trillion planets, clean as lightning and hard as granite, a cosmic coliseum would host the end of the war between the Lord of sin and death and the omnipotent creator of man's first breath, who will decide who forever will be the champion.

0: Prophetically, Christ's hands came down and Satan struck in vengeance. 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The devils roared in victory. The saints shocked and perplexed as wounds appeared upon his hands and feet. Then Satan kicked him in his side and blood and water flowed. And they waited for the 10 count of defeat. God the Father turned his head, his tears announcing Christ was dead. The 10 count would proclaim the battle's end. Then Satan trembled through his sweat in unexpected horror. Yet, as God started the count, by saying 10.
1: Hey, wait a minute, God.
0: 9.

0: bringing you the 1001 greatest songs made by Christians in the last 100 years. This is the Spirit of Rock and Soul.
1: Clearly influenced by Bob Dylan's talking blues songs, Larry Norman's Nightmare Number 71 features a lyric which some may find total consciousness meaninglessness, but for me is a dazzling kaleidoscope of seemingly random images which paint a picture of the confusing blur of our modern world. The track name checks, amongst others, Shirley Temple, remember her? Comedian Harpo Marx, columnist Bill Robinson, deaf and dumb activist Helen Keller. I'll stop there. There are many more names you might recognise as the song goes on. The unremitting surrealism of lines about the actor Donald Coleman grabbing Larry Norman's leg and him asserting that there are exactly 89 words follows with the instruction, count 'em. And sure enough, if you're like me, a bit of an anorak, you will indeed want to count the words. But listen to the final few lines of those 89 words. Love is a corpse, we sit and watch it harden. We left it oh so long ago, the garden. Strange, but truly wonderful.
2: 1973.

0: comfortable Larry Norman there.
1: The spirit of rock and soul. It's a kind of history lesson.
0: Now, Spencer Riggins was a singer-songwriter from Memphis who, with a band called Big Tent Revival, hit quite big on CCM. Then he went solo, recorded this gem, 18-inch Journey, and then kind of disappeared. Anyway, catch this memorable warning that we shouldn't be confusing what we receive with our minds with that which takes root in our hearts. That 18-inch Journey is crucial for all of us.
2: 1991.

0: In the 1920s, Charles Albert Tinley was one of the giants of the gospel hymn. His compositions such as What Are They Doing in Heaven, Let Jesus Fix It for You, and Stand By Me, the latter being taken by Jerry Leiber and Mike Stoller and made into a pop song, a big pop song in the 60s, are still being sung today in some churches. The C.A. Tinley Singers, or to give them their full name, the C.A. Tinley Bible Class Gospel Singers, were recording a few sides in Chicago in the 1920s. This 78 is taken from a decidedly scratched record, but if you can listen through the hisses and crackles, you'll find something truly charming.
1: 1926.
2: God, God, God, what is this?

0: music from yesteryear there by the C.A. Tinley Bible Class Gospel Singers. Now, in recent times, the band with no name, led by Chip Kendall, recorded some of the most imaginative musical evangelism ever, based on the 4 points of evangelism: God loves you, you have sinned, Jesus died for you, and you need to decide to live for Christ. This song is, I believe, a bit of a classic.
1: 2010.

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the band with no name there. If you were ever to find an MC more entitled to comment on the violence glorifying output of the gangster rappers, it is Emmanuel Zhao. Zhao was forced to fight in the Sudanese People's Liberation Army at the age of 6 and was emotionally scarred by the senseless killing and violence he was caught up in. A featured track on his War Child album, 50 Cent, holds forth about the mainstream rap star whose verbal skills Emmanuel admired, but whose bulletproof video game the rapper abhors for its glorification of violence. Here's a powerful denouncement indeed.

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1: Gospel expert Tony Hilbert wrote about the great gospel songs of Thomas A. Dorsey, and he said, "The songs stay popular because they succeed as testimonies, sufficiently personal to evoke a singer's sense of his own history, sufficiently general to allow each singer to turn the song's rhetoric into fact." This version of Dorsey's "Search Me, Lord" by the wonderful gospel contralto Bessie Griffin is indeed a timeless gem.
2: 1973.

0: some old time gospel there from Bessie Griffin. Now, Marty Sampson and Mia Fields' Savior King first came to our attention as the title track of Hillsong's live worship set in 2007, but it took a deft, stripped-down version led by worship leaders Annie Garrett and Jad Gillies to really bring out the whole lyrical thrust of the song. So let's go out this week with Hillsong Chapel's timeless, worshipful Savior King, and I'll see you all next week.
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0: rhythms.
1: Confessions of a Church Kid is the debut album from Rachel DeLong. 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Our worth isn't something we have to earn. It's raw, relatable, and refreshingly honest. Confessions of a Church Kid by Rachel DeLong. 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
4: From the Sky News Centre at 9, police have confirmed a man's died after entering a tiger enclosure at Yorkshire Wildlife Park. He was attacked just after 1:30 this afternoon near Doncaster. They say the tiger remained in the enclosure and there was no wider risk to the public. Donald Trump wants a change in leadership in Ukraine in order to do a deal to end the war with Russia.
5: And you know what I suggest? I suggest they get a new leader who can make a deal. Because he could have made many deals that for some reason he never does.
4: The US president said he warned the Ukrainians not to hit oil refineries, but they went ahead anyway. He's worried about the impact of those attacks on the world's fuel supplies. Earlier, Volodymyr Zelensky said Donald Trump is helping Russia fund the war by agreeing to buy 1 million tons of diesel from Moscow. At least 20 people have been arrested after thousands gathered in London for a pro-Palestine protest. Demonstrators walked to Westminster to mark the third anniversary of the beginning of the war in Gaza. The Orange Order's legal challenge to the decision to ban its parade along a mainly nationalist road in Portadown won't be heard until Monday. The parade was given the go-ahead, but Garvaki Road residents blocked the route, leading to a 12-day standoff. In sport, Manchester United have just one win from their opening six Premier League games after being held 1-1 at home to early strugglers Tottenham. The hosts conceded in stoppage time at Old Trafford. Boss Michael Carrick says they should have done more to ensure they weren't in trouble late on.
6: It's obviously a bad goal, to which kind of sums up things. Very disappointed to be in a position like that to not come away with a game.
4: Elsewhere, Arsenal had to fight back to move level on points with leaders Manchester City in their 2-1 victory at home to Leeds. Chelsea thrashed Bournemouth 5-1. And Rangers have moved to the top of the Scottish Premiership after beating Kilmarnock 3-1. That's the latest. I'm Kat Suave.
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1: Because we see there's some power in it, there's something there to meet a need that we can't really place.
0: Because we're looking for a purpose in life.
2: It's the Toto thing. Remember when Dorothy's little dog pulled back the curtain on the Wizard of Oz? With all that smoke and noise coming from back there, Toto wanted to know what was behind that curtain. Well, so do we. You can tell there's something supernatural beyond what we can see. And a lot of us want to peek behind that curtain and see what's there.
3: You wonder where the power comes from, and it makes you feel special because you have control over something.
4: Just because I think that's how we're made to worship something and look for something higher than ourselves. Everyone's looking for something.
5: I think that people have questions about things, and then maybe they believe something's missing in their life, or they just wonder about what else is out there.
6: The power that you can have spiritually, good or bad.

0: people who go to haunted houses and stuff, looking for ghosts and paranormal stuff.
1: Well, lots of young girls have started joining witchcraft.
2: Like the occult and Wicca.
3: Interpreting the spirits in tarot cards. In fact, there's whole sections on it in bookstores. I think that the real purpose behind these are to connect us with our spiritual side.
4: There are lots of things out there that you can try to check out the supernatural. And there are different reasons we want to. We're just curious. Or a friend gets us interested. Or maybe we want some info about our future. Or we've been hurt. And we were powerless to do anything about it then. Well, there's power in the supernatural.
1: I don't know. I used to do Ouija boards. I used to hate God. I used to curse him a lot. Asking him, why did you put me through all this? Why? And then I just started turning to Satan. I guess this, everything that happened in the past all started with my mom meeting this guy when she was working at a store about 8 years ago. And he's been around ever since then. I hated him so much. And he got my mom into drinking. She was a really heavy drinker. She'd just leave.
5: When you think you're getting power and getting control, you're really losing power and losing control.
6: When you open the door, you can lead evil into your life that you never intended to have there.
7: Supernatural is so broad. There's so many things it could open up to. And if you don't have any kind of guide, you won't know what's right and what's wrong.
8: We don't realize how much power the devil has, and he can control our lives.
4: The supernatural looks interesting because there seems to be power there. To know things that you couldn't know otherwise. To do things you couldn't do otherwise. But a lot of people have found out that delving into the supernatural can be like the ring in the movie Lord of the Rings. People wanted it because it had strong power. But then they found out they didn't have the power. The power had them.

0: well, my mom's out there partying with her other friends. One time, I accidentally dropped her clothes while we were washing laundry. I accidentally dropped her clothes, her wet clothes, in the sand, and she got so mad at me. She started slapping me and everything. She started hitting me. And I took all that in. I never cried from it. I had this feeling that she hated me. And all the things she said to me was like, I was a mistake, and I was never supposed to be born. Well, she slapped me for no apparent reason.
1: Someone who's involved in the dark side of the supernatural may not even realize that they have a supernatural force residing over their lives.
2: And gave up hope and committed suicide.
3: Lost complete joy in their life.
4: Stopped trying, failed out of school, failed out of everything, lost scholarships, and just became a loser.
5: He started getting on drugs, and he got kicked out of school, and then he got kicked out of his house.
4: He stopped bathing.
6: In Star Wars, they talk about the dark side of the Force. Well, there really is such a thing as the dark side. And it's evil. The best-selling, most respected book in history, the Bible, explains that behind a lot of supernatural stuff is actually a person, a real spiritual person. We call him the devil. Now, he won't tell you what he's really like. The Bible will.
0: When I was in middle school, seventh grade, that's when I start getting these flashbacks from the past about the things my mom says to me and what she used to do to me physically. One day, Satan started putting all these things, all these thoughts into my mind, like, why are you going to church? There's no use. There's no hope whatsoever. There's nothing. You can't find anything in God. So I started believing that voice.
7: When people think of the devil, I think we normally look at him as this red guy with horns and a pitchfork.
4: He's like a car salesman trying to sell you the easy way.
2: They think he's just some horrible, ugly person and don't think that he can show you anything desirable at all.
5: I think most people think he's just some dude with just two horns and his tail.
8: Jesus said, "The devil was a murderer from the beginning. There is no truth in him. He is a liar and the father of lies." The Bible.
6: Some people think the devil doesn't exist. Oh, he loves that. He wants to have you do what he wants without you ever knowing it's him. Now, some people think he's just a joke, the guy with the horns and the pitchfork. Oh, he loves that, too. If you don't take him seriously, it's a lot easier to deceive you. And some people think the devil's cool. He's got some cool-looking worms on his hooks, but the hooks will tear you up. Turns out the devil isn't the ringmaster of some exciting spiritual circus. He's the terror master, looking for lives he can ruin.

0: if you don't put some cheese on your mousetrap, well, don't expect to catch any mice. The devil understands that. He doesn't just say, "Hi, I'm the devil. I'd like to wreck your life." No, he baits his traps with stuff that looks very interesting and powerful. You don't realize the danger until you're too far in to get out.
1: I started worshiping Satan. He held me captive for so long. And it just, everything, I started cutting myself. I cut myself so bad, but one time I cut myself so bad, there was just blood everywhere. And my sister found me. She got so scared. And she woke me up. She's like, "Kim, what's wrong with you?"
2: Be careful. The devil, your great enemy, prowls around like a roaring lion, looking for someone to devour. The Bible.
0: One good thing about the Bible, it warns us about the things that suck people into the dark side of the supernatural.
2: Do not practice fortune-telling or sorcery, or allow them to interpret omens, or engage in witchcraft, or cast spells, or function as mediums or psychics, or call forth the spirits of the dead. Anyone who does these things is an object of horror to the Lord. The Bible.

0: cheese on a trap that you don't even know is there until it's too late. The ring that seems to offer you power, but then won't let you go. Well, maybe you've already found out what the dark side of the supernatural really gives you. Anger, depression, dark feelings, dangerous feelings.
1: Well, on the Ouija board, I asked when am I going to die? I said on my 15th birthday. And I believed that. So I went outside, I got a rope, I hung it, I tried hanging myself. My sister just break out crying, running out there, taking me off the rope. When I should have died, I didn't die because I was saved by the grace of God. She's prayed for me right there, and then she told me that you were brought into this world to do many things God has called you to do. God loves you, Kim. And I was like, she's like, you had to stop this, Kim. You have to. So I said, okay.
0: Counterfeit money looks a lot like real money, but it's worthless. The dark side of the supernatural looks like it's got some good things to give you. It's worthless. If you're checking out what's on the other side of the curtain, go for the gold, not the plastic. Go where there's love, not fear. Where there's truth, not lies. Go where there's power that doesn't just do little tricks. It changes the stuff in your life that you can't change. 3 days after he died, Jesus Christ walked out of his grave. Now, nobody's got power like that. The power to beat what has beaten every other person who ever lived, death. And when Jesus died, he said he was doing that for you, giving up his life to pay for all your me-first choices, those sins that have put a big old wall between you and the God you can't do without. Jesus is alive. Now, that's ultimate power. And Jesus died on a cross for you. That's ultimate love. Why settle for anything less?
2: God has rescued us from the one who rules in the kingdoms of darkness, and he has brought us into the kingdom of his dear Son. God has purchased our freedom with his blood and has forgiven us all our sins. The Bible.
1: I said, God, I can't take this anymore. I'm sick of this. I'm tired of worshiping Satan. I'm tired of being held captive. I'm tired of this. And I gave it all to God. I'm still worshiping the one true God that saved me. I didn't die because I have a purpose for living.
0: Searching for answers is good, but so many people only find dead-end streets until they check out Jesus. Not church, not Christianity, Jesus. No one else can erase your guilt by forgiving every wrong thing you've ever done. No one else can lead you to the purpose for your life. He's the one who gave you your life. And no one else can guarantee you eternal life when you die, because he's the only one who beat death himself. And he's ready to bring his power into your life to tackle your problems and those monsters inside you. But Jesus is a gentleman. He only comes in if you invite him. The way you get his love and his power for yourself is to give yourself to him. And you can trust him. He died for you. If you're tired of searching and you're ready to find, if you're tired of wandering and you're ready for home, would you tell Jesus, I'm yours from this day on? Somebody was there for us the day that we made that choice. And we'd love to be there for you to help you know that you have got Jesus. Just get in touch with us. Ultimate love. Ultimate power. He's got it. And he's yours for the asking.
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Worship honestly, in spirit and truth. Worship happens when we finish and he begins. 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
7: From the Sky News Centre at 10. A man has died after entering a tiger enclosure at Yorkshire Wildlife Park. Police say he was attacked just after 1:30 this afternoon near Doncaster and pronounced dead at the scene. They say the tiger remained in the enclosure and there was no wider risk to the public. Our reporter Anjan Pibakos says it will have been upsetting for everyone there.
8: Presumably lots of families would have been around using the facilities and enjoying the park, and then to suddenly see that there are emergency services there, the area is cordoned off, shots are fired. It's quite a serious situation, but also quite shocking and distressing for anybody that would have been in the vicinity.
7: Donald Trump is calling for Ukraine's leader Volodymyr Zelensky to be replaced following a huge row over Russian diesel. The US president announced he was ordering millions of barrels of fuel from Moscow and had previously warned Ukraine not to hit oil refineries. Meanwhile, Andy Burnham's reiterated his complete solidarity with Ukraine. The prime minister has spoken to Mr. Zelensky, acknowledging a difficult last 24 hours. Krista Pike, who survived an execution attempt in Tennessee, has been discharged from a local hospital. Her lawyers say she's been taken back to prison, where she's continuing to receive medical care. In sport, Arsenal fought back with two second-half goals to get a 2-1 win at home to Leeds in the Premier League. Their fifth top-flight victory out of six games takes them level on points with early leaders Manchester City. Boss Mikel Arteta says it was another pleasing display.
9: We're getting into a game that was very tricky. First of all, because of the opponent. Secondly, because we come from a heavy defeat and we haven't been together for 3 weeks. 16 players away, travelling the world with different national teams. And I think we started the game really well.
7: North London rivals Tottenham scored in injury time to rescue a 1-1 draw at Manchester United. Chelsea hammered Bournemouth 5-1. And in the Scottish Premiership, Rangers went top but getting past Kilmarnock 3-1. That's the latest. I'm Jenny Barsby.
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help me to get up, can't live up to their expectations. Will they find my sin and kick me out the congregation? Or will they meet me with grace like congratulations? Stop running from your flaws and you learn how to face them. Be patient. Sorry I was so abrasive. I know it's hard to approach me with what's in your basement. I love you where you're at though. Anywhere on the map, let's go. Ain't got to take the back roads or the back doors no more. More or less, the moral is confession cleans hearts. Look, there's more to this. Honestly, I was lost too. So look, I was fighting me when I fought you. How hypocritical, after all the dark I fought through. Wouldn't, couldn't forgive myself if I lost you. Let's take it to the altar. Say, help me change my ways, it could cost you. Holding on is getting harder. Grace and truth in Christ, there's freedom in the

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He died so that you could live.

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I've been doing this since ABCs in the major leagues.

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2: 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From the Sky News Centre at 11. A man has died after getting into the tiger enclosure at Yorkshire Wildlife Park near Doncaster. Police say he was attacked just after 1:30 this afternoon and died at the scene. The park will remain closed tomorrow. Donald Trump is calling for Ukraine's leader Volodymyr Zelensky to be replaced following a huge row over Russian diesel. The US president announced he was ordering millions of barrels of fuel from Moscow and had previously warned Ukraine not to hit oil refineries. The man described as Vladimir Putin's number one enemy, author and financier Bill Browder, says it's an incredible move from the White House.
3: 3 weeks ago, a law was passed in the United States which was supposed to punish buyers of Russian oil. And then 3 weeks later, not only is the United States not punishing buyers of Russian oil, the United States announces that it will be a big buyer of Russian oil.
2: The Conservatives are urging the Chancellor not to raise tax when he delivers his first budget at the end of the month. John Healey's Tory shadow Andrew Griffith also wants him to slash welfare costs, spend more on defence, cut the budget deficit and increase youth unemployment. The UK's consumer watchdog's been asked to investigate drop-off fees at airports after a surge in costs since last summer. They've gone up by a third in a year. In sport, Arsenal are level on points with early Premier League leaders Manchester City after fighting back to win 2-1 at home to Leeds. Tottenham moved off the bottom by grabbing a stoppage time equaliser in a 1-1 draw away to Manchester United. Despite being taken down to 10 men, Spurs fought back through Dominic Solanke.
4: Yeah, I think the character shown today from the team was magnificent. I think a lot of times this season and a few times last season when we went a goal down, we didn't react in the right way. We're going down to 10 men and still pushing to find that equaliser to the last minute. Yeah, showed the mentality that we want to show every game.
2: And Rangers, the top of the Scottish Premiership after beating Kilmarnock 3-1. Third place Hearts thrashed St Mirren 5-0. That's the latest. I'm Jenny Barsby.
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2: Yeah, okay. When you're walking in your divine purpose, there's a lot of opposition out there.
3: A lot.

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Would you reap a harvest that had blood on its leaves? Could you believe in a God that was begging on the street? And better yet, offer him a bed if he needed somewhere to sleep. Are you better than the you of yesterday? Would you agree the health of our culture rests on our mental state? And lastly, what are you?

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1: Oh my days, you would have thought this was DJ Look and MC Neat, my bro. We're taking it back.
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2: Back into time. Dave Ellis, Sam Malins.
1: Yeah, you might want to turn your volume down.

Yeah, Kingdom Rapper, Dave Ellis, Sam Malins, introducing Rosie Malins. I think we got one.

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3: From the Sky News Centre at midnight. A man has died after entering a tiger enclosure at Yorkshire Wildlife Park near Doncaster. Police say he was attacked just after 1:30 on Saturday afternoon and pronounced dead at the scene. They say there was no wider risk to the public. Our reporter, Anjum Pibakos, says it would have been upsetting for everyone there.
4: Presumably lots of families would have been around using the facilities and enjoying the park, and then to suddenly see that there are emergency services there, the area is cordoned off, shots are fired. It's quite a serious situation, but also quite shocking and distressing for anybody that would have been in the vicinity.
3: At least 12 people have been killed in a drone attack on Saudi Arabia's international airport in Riyadh. More than 300 have been wounded. No one's taken responsibility for this latest attack, but Yemen's Iran-backed Houthis claimed responsibility for two strikes on the airport earlier this week. Andy Burnham's reiterated his complete solidarity with Ukraine. The Prime Minister has spoken to Volodymyr Zelensky, acknowledging a difficult last 24 hours after Donald Trump called for him to be replaced. Krista Pike, who survived an execution attempt in Tennessee, has been discharged from a local hospital. Her lawyers say she's been taken back to prison. In sport, Arsenal move level with Manchester City at the top of the Premier League after coming from behind to beat Leeds 2-1. Manchester United were booed at the end of their 1-1 draw with 10-man Tottenham after conceding in stoppage time. Rangers have moved top of the Scottish Premiership after beating Kilmarnock 3-1. Boss Derek McInnes says you could tell a number of his players had had a lengthy international break.
5: You have to be honest and say it was a wee bit disjointed, particularly second half. I just thought we looked a wee bit, it wasn't so much tactical, it was just more about mental fatigue, a wee bit of some more decision making and just maybe a wee bit of lethargy second half, which can understand when there's eight starting that have been away.
3: Max Verstappen's claim pole for this afternoon's Singapore Formula One Grand Prix. The Red Bull driver also won the sprint race earlier. That's the latest. I'm Jenny Barsby.
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I'm a Christian because fundamentally I've learned the hard way that it's true. If it's true, it demands an answer. I knew of God when I was young. I fell away, completely away. And I learned that I don't just want God, but I need

Why is it the truth? What really changed on that side was actually looking at prophecy, looking at why Jesus came, what was prophesied, the fact that he is coming again, and the evidence behind that.

0: very much on a sort of scientific, factual basis. I, God is real, therefore he demands a response. And it was, it, I didn't want to be a Christian, but I had to because it was true.
1: Listen and believe.
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else that have been hurt deeply in their hearts, I want you to stand to your feet. We're going to pray that healing and restoration of the Son of God. I don't care how hard, how long you carried it, God's going to do his work tonight.

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0: 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Cross
1: rhythms. What are you doing? Where are you going? What are you trying to achieve? There was a purpose in you being born. It wasn't a mistake that you're here.
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1: Life wasn't intended to be this way, and it can be changed if you just catch a revelation of who God is and what he wants to do in your life.
3: Do you understand that God has a plan for your life? An incredible plan. He chooses ordinary people and does extraordinary things through him.
4: And so, we have to make a choice.
2: You've only got one life. If you blow this one up, you haven't got another one. This is not a practice.
5: We can't turn back. Not now.
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2: From the Sky News Centre at 1. A drone attack on Saudi Arabia's international airport in Riyadh has killed at least 12 people and injured more than 300. Two previous attacks on the airport earlier this week were claimed by Yemen's Iran-aligned Houthis. The Prime Minister has pledged to increase pressure on Russia in a call with Ukraine's president, who's faced fresh criticism from Donald Trump. Yesterday, the US president called for Ukraine to elect a new leader amid a row over his deal to buy Russian diesel, which Kyiv says will help fund Moscow's war. Last night, he explained his decision.
3: And I said to him, do what you want, don't hit refineries. Plenty of targets, don't hit refineries. And he went out and he hit. And he's not going to affect our farmers, and he's not going to affect our ranchers, and he's not going to affect the rest of the world. He better damn well stop.
2: A wild animal park near Doncaster will remain closed today after a man died in the tiger enclosure. He was attacked by one of the big cats at Yorkshire Wildlife Park yesterday afternoon. The tiger was uninjured. Krista Pike's lawyers say she's now continuing her recovery back in prison after attempts to execute her failed in Tennessee last week. The 50-year-old survived two doses of lethal injection drugs in what's been described as an unprecedented incident. Her legal team say they'll continue to monitor her recovery. Sport now. Manchester United have just one win from their opening six Premier League games after being held 1-1 at home to strugglers Tottenham. The hosts conceded in stoppage time to Old Trafford. Boss Michael Carrick says they should have done more to ensure they weren't in trouble late on.
4: It's obviously a bad goal to, which kind of sums up things. So very disappointed to be in a position like that to not come away with a game.
2: Arsenal had to fight back to move level on points with leaders Manchester City in their 2-1 victory at home to Leeds. Chelsea thrashed Bournemouth 5-1, and Rangers have moved top of the Scottish Premiership after beating Kilmarnock 3-1. That's the latest. I'm Jenny Barsby.
1: This is Cross Rhythms Plymouth.
0: Cross Rhythms.
5: But I believe this is the third heaven word, where God is opening windows and shouting out a message across the earth that this will be a year of unprecedented, unparalleled favor of God. A year unlike